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Brian G, rolling with you on a Tuesday. Got Kanye West and Jamie Foxx in about 4 minutes. 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

0: 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You ain't got to stay broke. We got $2,500 up for grabs right now. What's up, Brian G? Rolling with you on a Tuesday. Throwbacks on the way. Got Nelly, Ride With Me, Eminem, My Name Is, and Warren G and Nate Dogg with Regulate. It's the 250K USA giveaway as we celebrate America's 250th birthday. We do it with cash four times each weekday. You got a chance to win $2,500. 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America. 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America online right now. 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Answer your phone. If we call you back, you could score $2,500. It is America. Good luck.
1: 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The Upriver Fire in Spokane Valley is forcing evacuations this afternoon. The level 2 evacuation boundary is Espy on the west, Ewling on the north, Pleasant Prairie on the east, and Wellesley on the south. The level 3 evacuation boundary is Bigelow Gulch on the north, Columbia on the south, Argonne on the east, and Thierman on the west. The fire has burned around 292 acres of grass, brush, and trees. 500 homes are evacuated. I'm Brad Ford, KQNT News.
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What's up? 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

0: 101.5 throwbacks, hip hop and R&B. What's up? It's Brian G. Hanging out with you on a Tuesday. Got your throwbacks on the way. Got TLC and Waterfalls. Jay-Z, Can I Get It? And Akon and Snoop Dogg. I Wanna Love You. Snoop Dogg, part of the biggest music event of the year, the iHeartRadio Music Festival in Las Vegas. September 18th and 19th, T-Mobile Arena. 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It's legit. If you've never been, you definitely got to check it out. 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
1: 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The Upriver Fire in Spokane Valley is forcing evacuations. The level 2 evacuation boundary is Esp on the west, Euling on the north, Pleasant Prairie on the east, and Wellesley on the south. The level 3 evacuation boundary is Bigelow Gulch on the north, Columbia on the south, Argonne on the east, and Thierman on the west. Evacuees can go to the Spokane Valley United Methodist Church. The fire has burned over 292 acres of grass, brush, and trees. 500 homes are evacuated. I'm Brad Ford, KQNT News.
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What's up? 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

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Brian G hanging out with you on a Tuesday. Got Dr. Dre and Eminem, Forgot About Dre, 3 minutes away. It's Casey and JoJo.

0: is everybody wanna talk like they got something to say, but nothing comes out when they move their lips, just a bunch of gibberish. Act like they forgot about Dre.
1: Hooptown 101.5 throwbacks, hip hop and R&B. Brian G getting it in with you on a Tuesday. Throwbacks on the way. Got Fugees ready or not? T.I. whatever you like, and 50 Cent, P.I.M.P. 50 Cent, been getting ready for the New York Knicks NBA championship for a minute. He's been posting all over social media. ASAP Rocky and 50 Cent celebrating, and their video's gone viral. Having a little party, having some drinks, and then the fire alarm started to go off. ASAP Rocky joking that we even got smoke detectors going on. I mean, it's a 53-year wait for the Knicks championship. You know 50 Cent had to get a little excited. Fire alarms going off. Actually not that far-fetched considering that there was school buses burning down in the middle of the street. The NBA championship parade going down in New York on a Thursday. At least that's the plan as of now. Lots of NBA conversation to wrap up the season and break down the Knicks' first championship in 53 years. You can check it out on the free iHeartRadio app.
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1: Hey, Jill. You know them old sugar daddy. They be tricking. They tell them girls.

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DMX, party up. Dola White checking in on this Tuesday evening. Let's crash out. 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Got Snoop Dogg dropping like it's hot on the way.

0: Hoomtown 101.5 Throwbacks, Hip Hop, and R&B. Who is this?
1: Hey, this is Joe.
0: Joe, are you ready to play random ass trivia for no damn reason for absolutely nothing?
1: I'm going to try my best.
0: All right, here's how it works. I'm going to ask you a random ass trivia question. If you get the answer wrong, you win absolutely nothing. However, if you get the answer right, you also win absolutely nothing. Do you understand?
1: Yes.
0: All right, Joe, here's your question. What song that came out in the year 2000 by Ghostface Killah featured Mary J. Blige and is built around a sample of the Stylistics' You Are Everything?
1: Oh, Jesus. Oh, Lord. I'm sorry, everybody.
0: I'm guessing, oh, Jesus, I'm sorry. It means you don't know. The correct answer is All That I Got Is You, which was a really depressing song. It was a great song. It was just kind of depressing. But anyway, you didn't get that right, which means you won absolutely nothing, but it doesn't really matter. You wouldn't win anything anyway, so who really cares? Thank you so much for playing, Joe.
1: Okay, appreciate it, you guys. Bye.
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T-Pain, Young Jock, buy you a drink. I am the homie Dolo White. Happy to be here hanging out with y'all this Tuesday evening. I've got requests on the way for Ja Rule and Case, Living It Up. Plus, Destiny's Child, Say My Name, and Shaggy, It Wasn't Me, are all on the way as well. If you got a request in the meantime, hit me with it. It is super simple. All you have to do is whip out that iHeartRadio app, tap that red mic, and get to talking. Leave your request right there. I'm going to do my best to get it on there for you, all right? That TalkBack feature is super dope, super easy to use, so talk to me. Right now, let's keep it moving.

0: Max, hip-hop and R&B. Ja Rule, living it up. Dolla White hanging with you on this Tuesday evening. I've got requests on the way for Destiny's Child, Say My Name. Plus, Shaggy, It Wasn't Me, coming up as well. Right now, I got to remind you, America get up there in age. 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

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Ashanti, Foolish. Dola White hanging with you on this Tuesday evening. I've got requests on the way for Nelly, Hot and Hair Plus. I'll run down the top five songs on this date from 2011. So stay locked in for a

0: Spokane's Hooptown 101.5. Nelly Hottner, Nola White hanging with you on this Tuesday evening. I've got requests on the way for Aaliyah, Are You That Somebody, plus Kanye, Heartless, keep it up as well. Right now, let's take it back to 2011. These were your top five songs on this date 15 years ago in 2011. At number five, Marsha Ambrosius, Far Away. Number four, I remember this one like it was yesterday, Khaled, Drake, Rick Ross, I'm All One. Number three, Chris Brown, Look At Me Now. Number two, a classic, Miguel, Sure Thing, came back years later to go number one on the pop charts, believe it or not. Like in 2023, I think that happened. But anyway, your number one song on this date from 2011, a monster, Kelly Rowland, Lil Wayne, Motivation. There you go, your top five from 2011.
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0: 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Mary J. Blige, Me Without You. Dola White hanging with you on this Tuesday evening. Got requests on the way for Akon, Don't Matter, plus Rob Bass, It Takes Two, coming up as well. But right now, it's time to crash out. If you're having a bad day, get it up off your chest. Tap that red mic on your iHeart Radio app and crash out with me. Madison, what you crashing out about?
1: When someone wants to go 20 miles under the speed limit in the left lane, like, get over. I cannot, like, people just can't drive here. These people driving like they have nowhere to be, I cannot relate. 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
0: Madison, I'm with you because it feels like whenever I'm in the car, I'm in a hurry. And if you're going slow, I'm not going to be happy with you. I feel you, Madison. Keep crashing out. Tap that red mic on your iHeart Radio app. Get it up off your chest. 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

0: Spokane's Hooptown 101.5. Who is this?
1: Michaela.
0: Michaela, are you ready to play random ass trivia for no damn reason for absolutely nothing?
1: I am.
0: All right, here's how it works. I'm going to ask you a random ass trivia question. If you get the answer wrong, you win absolutely nothing. However, you get the answer right, you also win absolutely nothing. Do you understand?
1: Yes, sir.
0: All right, Michaela, here's your question. This R&B megastar also owns 14 Burger King locations. Who am I talking about?
1: Chris Brown.
0: It sounded like you were guessing. And you guessed correctly. Chris Brown is correct. You did it. You won.
1: Yay! Yay!
0: You won absolutely nothing, but you got the answer right. You made your family proud. That's what matters most. Thank you so much for playing, Michaela.
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Spokane's Hooptown 101.5. 50, 21 questions. Stella White hanging with you on this Tuesday evening. I've got requests on the way for Kanye, Gold Digger Plus. We'll take it back to 2011. Remember, 2011 is hard to believe. That was 15 years ago. But I'll run down the top five songs on this date 15 years ago in 2011. I remember like it was yesterday. It's hard for me to believe it was 15 years ago, but we'll do that in a few right now. Boys II Men, I'll make love to you. Close.

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0: Hooptown 101.5 Throwbacks, Hip Hop and R&B. Kanye, Gold Digger, Dola White hanging with you on this Tuesday evening. Got requests on the way for Snoop Dogg, Gin and Juice, plus Missy Work It coming up as well. Right now, let's take a trip back to 2011. These are your top five songs on this date from 2011. And number five, Marsha Ambrosius, Far Away. Number four, Khaled, Drake, Rick Ross, I'm All One. That's a classic. Number three, Chris Brown, Look at Me Now. Number two, another classic, Miguel, Sure Thing. And the number one song on this date from 2011, Kelly Rowland, Lil Wayne. It was a monster motivation. There you go, your top five from 2011.
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0: 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Outkast, so fresh, so clean. Dola White hanging with you on this Tuesday evening. Got requests on the way for Ja Rule, always on time. Plus, prize, ghetto superstar coming up as well. But right now, it's time to crash out. If you're having a bad day, get that up off your chest. 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Quay, what you crashing out about, homie?
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0: Quay, I have so many questions that you just did not answer. Why are you locked up? 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

0: Spokane's Hoop Town 101.5. Who is this?
1: This is Porsche.
0: Porsche, are you ready to play random ass trivia for no damn reason for absolutely nothing?
1: Yes.
0: All right, here's how it works. I'm going to ask you a random ass trivia question. If you get the answer wrong, you win absolutely nothing. However, you get the answer right, you also win absolutely nothing. Do you understand?
1: I do.
0: All right, Porsche, here's your question. What R&B star said "watch this" during his Tiny Desk performance, resulting in a viral meme?
1: Usher said that, of course.
0: Usher is correct. You did it, Porsche. You got it right. You won. You won absolutely nothing, but you got the answer right. That's what matters most. You made your family proud. Thank you so much for playing, Porsche.
1: Thank you.
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1: Back on your radio, Roxy Romeo checking in. Hope you are having a great week. And we are halfway through. So, of course, you know I got you covered. All your favorite throwbacks to help get you over that hump. Coming up in just a few minutes, Akon with I Wanna Love You. Also going to do Tupac with How Do You Want It? And Usher with Yeah. And make sure that you have that free iHeartRadio app downloaded on your phone. 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Anytime, any place. And lock us into that number one preset spot, because all you got to do is tap and we will instantly be connected. 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

Hooptown 101.5 throwbacks, hip hop, and R&B. Coming up in just a few minutes, got my girls TLC with Waterfalls. I'm Roxy Romeo. First, gonna keep your late Tuesday night, early Wednesday morning going.

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1: Coming up in just a few minutes, DMX Party Up is setting off more of your favorite throwbacks. Also, Silk with Freak Me. I'm Roxy Romeo. And Diddy got another little win. So his prison release date has apparently been moved up for the fifth time now. As you may know, he was sentenced to 4 years in prison on prostitution charges. His release date was listed as April 28th, and it just got pushed up to February 28th, 2028. Yes, without any explanation. In the midst of this, Diddy's lawyers are still trying to appeal his conviction. They argue that the judge that sentenced him relied too heavily on conduct that the jury did not find him guilty of. So they are still, dealing with that uphill battle. But, I mean, listen, I think Diddy's original release date was like June, and now he's up to February.
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0: 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Keeping you rolling through your early Wednesday morning. I'm Roxy Romeo. Coming up in just a few minutes, Genuine Pony is setting off more of your favorite throwbacks. Also got T-Pain with Bartender and Tupac, I Get Around. And yes, we have your chance to get your hands on some money, $2,500 to be exact, all thanks to our 250K USA giveaway, all in honor of us celebrating the 250th anniversary of the country, all right? So if you could use some extra cash in your pockets, make sure that you are tapped in today, because four times a day, we have your chance, all right? 8 a.m., 11 a.m., 2 p.m., and 5 p.m. At the top of each hour, you're going to hear a keyword. 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That's all you got to do. And that puts you in the running to hopefully be $2,500 richer today. All right. So good luck to you. 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

0: Hooptown 101.5 Throwbacks, Hip Hop and R&B. On the other side for you, Black Street, No Diggity is setting off more of your favorite throwbacks. Plus, I got Missy with Lose Control. I'm Roxy Romeo. And Britain is taking the negative effect that social media has on kids very seriously. So much so that they have banned social media for those under 16 years old. Platforms that allow posts and algorithm recommendations are on the list, which of course includes Snapchat, YouTube, TikTok, Instagram, Facebook, and X. They would be banned from offering services to kids under 16. The Prime Minister, Keir Starmer, said that he is not prepared to compromise on the safety and happiness of our children. He also said that it was not an easy decision or a decision that he took lightly. But he said, quote, social media is making our children unhappy and unsafe. And as a parent, as much as a prime minister, I just can't let that go on anymore. I don't think that is something this country would ever do. There will be no penalties for children who try to get around the rules or the parents. The companies, however, will face fines. The reality is the research is there, right? We have all seen it. We know it is factual. Social media and screen time is not healthy for our kids, but we still allow it as parents to a certain degree as a country. Britain has decided to make the tough decision to create a better outcome for the kids. Joy.
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0: Also, Rex and Effect Rum Shaker and Chris Brown with Run It. And speaking of Chris Brown, I don't need to tell you that that R&B tour with him and Usher, it is the biggest show of the year. Everyone and their mama, their cousin, their auntie, their uncle, their bestie, everybody is trying to go. But we want it to be you, all right? September 25th, they are taking over Los Angeles, and we want to fly you over there, put you up, hotel accommodations, airfare, all of that included. 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As if that wasn't enough, you will head backstage and actually meet Chris Brown and Usher Raymond in person. Like, literally, once in a lifetime opportunity. That is so insane, okay? So do not miss your chance at this, all in celebration of Black Music Month. 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

0: 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Coming up for you on the flip side of the game at 50, how we do is setting off more of your favorite throwbacks. Plus, I got Dr. Dre and Snoop with the next episode. I'm Roxy Romeo. And the BET Awards, they are coming up June 28th. And apparently, ticket sales are not going well. So we're 2 weeks away, and it's being reported that the network is recruiting seat fillers to make the broadcast look packed. As of Monday, there were still hundreds of seats available, tickets available, with prices ranging from $678 all the way up to $1,573. And listen, life is lifing, okay? People just don't have that type of money right now, so I kind of get it.
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Hooptown 101.5, throwbacks, hip-hop and R&B. The tit-for-tat continues with Stephen A. Smith and Donald Trump. I got the latest after Chingy right there next.

0: It's Hooptown 101.5. Keeping you rolling the early Wednesday morning on Roxy Romeo. Coming up in just a few minutes, the late Coolio Gangsta's Paradise is setting off more of your favorite throwbacks. Also got Usher, You Don't Have to Call, and Jay-Z with Hard Knock Life. And you know that Stephen A. Smith and Donald Trump have been going tit for tat. Well, Stephen A. Smith took his shot. So he was recently on CNN's State of the Union this past weekend. And of course, Donald Trump was brought up. And it was like in the same breath, he complimented him, but then also insulted him. He was asked about whether he felt like Donald Trump was sharp enough to be the commander-in-chief of the country. And he said that he wouldn't use the word sharp, but he did say that Donald Trump was definitely an upgrade from Joe Biden. But at the same time, he still continued to push him in regards to, Donald Trump's shots at Stephen A. Smith being a low IQ person. Jump on our Black Information Network, BINnews.com online. Full story on that. You can check out exactly what Stephen A. Smith had to say.
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0: Hooptown 101.5. On the other side for you, Montel Jordan. This is how we do it. It's kicking off more of your favorite throwbacks. Plus, I got Mims. This is why I'm hot. I'm Roxy Romeo. And the parent company, Yum Brands of Pizza Hut, they made the announcement that the chain will be sold for $2.7 billion. I believe there's somewhere like roughly 250 Pizza Hut locations across the country. But it is well known that Pizza Hut has been struggling due to the growing competition. So it is being sold to the company Long Range. Yum Brands did say under Long Range, Pizza Hut will be well positioned for future growth with ownership that brings deep expertise in the restaurant industry. So they are not disappearing, but it is we will just have to wait and see what they do with Pizza Hut and if they can actually save it.
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She just performed at the FIFA World Cup opening ceremony. I'm talking Shakira, and now you have a chance to see her live. I got details after Eminem. Lose Yourself next. Roxy Romeo first, now with Casey and JoJo on My Life.

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0: 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Holding you down on Roxy Romeo, helping you over that early morning Wednesday hump. I got you covered with more of your favorite throwbacks. J-Lo and Ja Rule, I'm Real, is coming up, plus their Mix-A-Lot Baby Got Back. And Nelly and Kelly with Dilemma. And she actually just performed at the FIFA World Cup opening ceremony, and you have a chance to see her live. I am talking Shakira. I love me some Shakira. So listen, we are going to roll the red carpet out for you, plus a guest, hotel accommodations, airfare. You are heading to New York, okay? You are going to be in attendance at the biggest global football match of the year. And you are also going to be on stage with Shakira. Yes. How crazy is that? Okay. So get your dance moves together. Okay. Jump on our website, iHeart.com. 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

Motown 101.5, throwbacks, hip-hop and R&B. French Montana made some headlines recently for some positivity. Yes, I will tell you what happened after Outkast and Miss Jackson next. Roxy Romeo with The Weeknd now. Earned it.

0: 101.5 Throwbacks, Hip Hop, and R&B. Keeping you rolling through your early Wednesday morning. I'm Roxy Romeo with Flo Rida and T-Pain. Lo is on the other side setting off more of your favorite throwbacks, plus Tupac with Dear Mama. And definitely have to show big love to a French Montana. He used his celebrity for good. So a 59-year-old New York City taxi driver, Nuruddin Bitat, had his life flipped upside down after the Knicks won the championship. Of course, you know, New York City, they were celebrating like crazy. Unfortunately, not all of the celebrating was good. He was not only dragged out of his taxi and assaulted, but his taxi, which is how he makes his money to provide for his family, was essentially destroyed. French Montana heard about it, about the tragedy, posted it on his social media, and asked his fans to help get Nuruddin back on his feet. And that is exactly what they did. So his GoFundMe page, Nuruddin's GoFundMe page, which was actually not started by him, but by somebody else, has a goal of $50,000. The last time I checked, it was at $45,000. So it is beautiful to see that there are still good people in the world. I hope he does get to his goal and he can get back on track and provide for his family.
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0: 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Holding you down on your Wednesday, I'm Roxy Romeo. And if you are just tuning in, welcome, welcome, welcome. Good morning to you. Make sure you grab your cup of coffee. I got all your favorite throwbacks lined up to help wake you up and get your day going. Naughty by Nature OPP is on the way. Also got Eminem, Love the Way You Lie, and OTV with Got Your Money. And yes, this is definitely going to bring back that nostalgia. I'm talking Boyz II Men. Listen, they are the soundtrack of my childhood, from On Bended Knee to One Sweet Day, End of the Road, I'll Make Love to You, Water Runs. I mean, the list literally goes on and on. If you have never seen Boyz II Men live, I am telling you, they have not skipped a beat. 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

0: Motown 101.5 Throwbacks, Hip Hop and R&B. Holding you down on your early Wednesday, I'm Roxy Romeo. Thank you so much for waking up with me, getting your day started, spending some time. I definitely appreciate you, and I do have more of your favorite throwbacks on the way to keep your morning going. On the other side, Warren G and Nate Dogg with Regulate. Also, Sierra with those goodies. And as you know, Donald Trump converted the White House lawn into a UFC ring this past weekend. So if you have not heard, heavyweight Josh Hokit, he won his fight. While he was being interviewed by Joe Rogan, he actually said, and I quote, "Michelle Obama is a man. Am I right, America?" That awful, vile, disgusting comment. And what is even worse is the fact that Paramount Plus, where it aired, has not made a statement denouncing that comment. They haven't even edited the offensive remark out of its broadcast. Also, major sponsors like Meta and Dodge have also been silent as well, which from my vantage point, I mean, that seems to me like they approve of it. I am literally floored that nothing has been said to address this. And it's not like I did anything wrong, but still, Michelle Obama, I am so sorry that we have this level of hatred and ignorance living among us. Just don't deserve it at all.
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0: 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Big Boys Big Neighborhood. Boy. We got a whole lot of show coming up, so make sure that you continue to hang out with us in the neighborhood. You guys think that we talk a lot on air. The things that we say off air, man.
1: Oh, boy.
0: Jesus Christ. And if any of this ever get out, we're canceled. We got our good friend Wallow 267, $1 million worth of game in the neighborhood. And what's, man, because somebody grabbed the name of his book. Because I want to make sure that I get the name in his book.
1: Say yes to yourself and no to them.
0: Really? Wow. Yes to yourself. Oh, really,
1: say
0: though?
1: Yes to
0: that's
1: yourself
0: the,
1: and
0: that's
1: no
0: the
1: to
0: title?
1: Them. Yeah.
0: I heard that.
1: I love that.
0: Yeah, it sounds like the title. But you know what, man? He,
2: yes to you, no to them.
0: Yeah, okay.
1: Yeah.
0: Thank you,
3: close
0: Louis
3: enough.
0: G.
3: He said close enough.
0: My man was about to have everybody going picking up the wrong book.
1: Damn.
0: I heard that.
1: Yeah, I said that with confidence.
0: Hey, man, what they say loud and wrong. Yes, man.
1: Wow.
0: The loudest in the room, the most wrong in the room.
1: That's true.
0: We got our good friend Wallow in the neighborhood. He got his new book called Hey You, Me Too. What the hell? What the hell, Leontay? Yeah, man. I'm better than you, so don't say no to me. And yes. What's the name of the fiction book, Luke? What was it?
2: Yes to you, no to them.
0: Yes to you, no to them. We're very powerful, and especially you follow Wallow on Instagram, man, on social media. He got just some great takes on it, and it's very powerful. So we got a good friend, Wallow, in the neighborhood. And also, Marlon Wayans in the neighborhood, man. Fresh off another great weekend of Scary Movie 6.
1: So we got
0: our good friend, Marlon Wayans, in the neighborhood. Wallow will be in the neighborhood. We got your phone tap on the team. Curtis here, your good friend, Mr. Luther Lufay. Make sure y'all continue to hang out with us in the neighborhood. Big Boys
3: Big
0: Neighborhood.
3: Boy.

1015 Hoop Town. Big Boys Big Neighborhood. One. It's about that time for your phone tap. Courtesy of your good friend, Mr. Luther Lufe. This is where Luther calls the residents to inform them of the details of some at-risk kids that will be helping them around the house. Nice. It's going to get into your phone tap on the 10s right here. Big Boys Big Neighborhood. One.

0: sorry, man. Speak to her, please.
1: He's not here. You can take a message.
0: Yes, could you tell him that Luther Lufe from Wonderworks was calling, and I was just calling to let him know what time we'll be there Saturday?
1: Wonderworks?
0: We're there for our President's National Day of Service.
1: And what are you doing?
0: We're going to paint. We're going to do the rain gutters, repave the driveway, pull the weeds, smoke the weeds, a lot of the house maintenance for the President's National Day of Service.
1: You cannot send anybody here on Saturday morning.
0: Did you need them to do the interior work for you? Because I'm pretty sure that just speaking with you, it sounds like you have a dumpy house.
1: My house is not dumpy.
0: Okay, well, neither here nor there, man. We'll be there at 5 in the morning.
1: Hold on.
2: Yes.
0: How you doing there, sir? I was just speaking with your wife there.
2: Yes.
0: And we were just talking about some of the things that you guys would need there from Wonderworks for your President's National Day of Service.
2: I don't have a clue what you're talking about.
0: I'm talking about the kids that'll be at the house.
2: Well, don't send any kids to my house.
0: The program is sending them, but I'll be there.
2: Tell the program not to send them, because I'm not going to be here, and I don't need any help, and I didn't sign up for nothing.
0: This is 14 at-risk kids, sir.
2: I don't give a what it is. I'm telling you, you touch my house, and I'll have you sued.
0: Well,
2: I don't know what the hell's the matter with you. You can't understand my English.
0: Once you see exactly, and when your old broad, when she gets home, and you guys get a chance to do the reveal, you'll see, like, oh my God, this is amazing.
2: You'll see, oh my God, too, because you hadn't better touch my property.
0: Sir, why are you cursing me so? I'm not cursing.
2: Because I'm getting up at you, that's why.
0: You are really me off.
2: Yeah, you're me off, too.
0: I'm so nervous.
2: Yeah, I'm so nervous, too.
0: All righty, sir. Well, I'll see you on Saturday, okay?
2: Don't bother.
0: President's National Day of Service.
2: Okay.
0: We will be there. I'll be working my way back to you, sir.
2: Yeah. With the
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0: You're going to love this one. Here's another throwback. Hoop Town 101.5.

0: Uptown 101.5. And do continue to hang with us in the neighborhood. Luigi Fluffy, man, yeah. Passed on the movie Happy Feet.
1: Yeah, there's a big regret in his life, and that's passing on Happy Feet, the animated movie, because he was able to get, like, points, which is, like, stock in the movie, and it went on to make $400 million.
0: Yeah. Oh. Ah, yeah, man. Big boys' neighborhood.

0: Throwbacks, Hooptown 101.5. Big boy neighborhood Louis G is up in here. What up, Lou Doggy Dog?
1: Oh, man. Friend of the neighborhood, Fluffy.
2: Fluffy.
1: Yeah. So Fluffy, at one point in his career, he got offered a role on this animated movie named Happy Feet, which we all know, and he passed up on it.
3: You turned down Happy Feet.
2: I don't even know how you know that. At the time, the budget was really like, they're talking about points.
3: Yeah.
2: Because they didn't have upfront money.
3: Right.
2: And at the time, I was doing really well at the clubs.
3: Yes.
2: And my manager at the time said, you know what? This stupid movie about penguins. Are you kidding me? Go on the road, go make that money or make your freaking $800 plus points. Because that's basically what it was.
3: That movie did.
2: So I passed on the movie. The movie freaking blew
3: almost
2: up.
3: 400 million.
2: Oh, it was stupid. It was so stupid. And anyway, she's no longer my manager. And and every time I see a penguin, I cry. Just a little tear. But I love the fact that Robin Williams got the part.
3: Yes.
2: That I passed on. The fact that I turned down that movie and it was as successful as it was, it made me say yes to any time an animated film came across my table. I said yes automatically. I didn't even want to know. Don't even tell me what the deal is.
3: Right.
2: Yes, I'm there.
0: Damn.
4: That's crazy.
0: Yeah, man. But sometimes things happen.
5: Yeah.
0: And that's bad advice too, man.
5: Yes.
0: You know what I'm saying? Like, that's the manager saying, oh, you know, don't get out there and, you know, don't do this. Get out there and make that money at the club.
5: Yeah, right.
0: And
5: yeah.
0: He went on and did it, man. And he got some, you know, I mean, he's doing extremely well.
5: Oh, yeah.
0: You know,
5: highly
0: but
5: successful.
0: You always think about certain things that got away from you, too, man.
5: Yeah.
0: Is there
5: yeah.
0: anything that you regret?
5: Oh, there's a lot, bro. What are you talking about?
0: Really, though. I'm not talking about, like, looking in the mirror.
4: You know what I'm saying?
0: I'm talking about, like, a daily regret.
1: I'm not going to lie. One of my biggest regrets in life is buying into a timeshare.
0: Oh, yeah, yeah.
5: Oh,
1: me and my boy thought we were cool. We went to a timeshare off of somebody else who let us use it. And then they suckered us into the meeting. And this is what you can get. And I'm sitting there like, oh, hell yeah, dog, let's go. We're going to go to Mexico. We could go this. We could jump everywhere. And then they got the down payment. They got the money. And they're like, oh, yeah, by the way, this is for life. And then your kids are going to have to deal with it afterwards. And we have fees every month. And they can go up and they can go down.
0: And then you don't get the dates you want.
1: No.
0: You know, bro, like everybody wants spring break. Everybody wants 4th of July. Yeah.
5: Horrible.
0: Anything you regret, Jesus?
5: Oh, there's a lot of things
0: you're
5: I regret.
0: You're like, man, doing this show.
5: Waking up early. There was a show that I was supposed to be on and I didn't do it because I just like felt like not doing it. And it was a show to get on a tour, a nationwide tour. And I didn't know that the people were there, the bookers were going to be there.
0: Oh.
5: And I didn't go. And then the person that was there obviously was doing the tour now. And I'm like, oh, I could have been there. And I never again did that again. I'm always going to every show.
0: We want to hear from you, man. What do you regret, Big Boy's
4: Big
0: Neighborhood?
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0: 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Big Boys Big Neighborhood. Boy. What do you regret? Hit us up, Mariana. What do you regret?
1: I regret cheating on my nail tech again because, yes. Like, I think I had brought it up to you guys one time when I was like, so regretful.
0: I thought
1: regretful.
0: That was going
1: to
0: be so juicy when she said,
1: no,
0: I regret
1: because
0: cheating.
1: It is juicy. Listen, it's so serious when you cheat on your nail tech and then the person that
0: you know
1: does
0: what's
1: your
0: even
1: nails.
0: More serious?
1: What?
0: When you cheat with your nail tech.
1: Oh,
0: yeah, man. Come back and tell us that story when you do that. You know what I'm saying?
1: I haven't though. What do you mean? And yeah. I won't.
0: Not yet. You know what I'm saying? That's your assignment for the weekend.
1: Right.
2: Yeah. I do regret, one of the biggest regrets that I do have is telling one of my best friends that his girlfriend was cheating on him. And I regret it because he doesn't, still to this day, doesn't want to talk to me. He feels like it's my fault.
0: Right.
2: Because I told him.
0: Damn.
2: And I ruined the relationship.
0: Really?
2: And to this day, it's never been right between me and him. We never hit it off again ever since then. We still talk, say what's up, but we can't
0: I
2: be
0: regret,
2: like it used to
0: I
2: be.
0: I kind of regret, not totally, but I kind of regret not telling my homeboy he shouldn't have married the lady that he married.
3: Oh, oh really?
2: Dang.
0: Yeah,
2: that's
0: man.
2: That's a tough one.
0: Yeah.
1: But do you think he would have listened, though?
0: I don't think so. I don't think, but at least I would have said it.
1: Oh, okay,
0: you know what
1: okay.
0: I'm saying? Yeah. At least I would have said
1: like
0: it.
1: Like it's still in the back of your head, kind of lingering around.
0: Yeah, well, I mean, I just brought it up because it's the topic right now. Not like I lose any sleep off of it. You know what I'm saying?
2: Yeah.
0: Like I wasn't
2: that's
0: thinking
2: crazy,
0: about that
2: though.
0: Yesterday. Like, oh my God, I remember when Mark, you know, like, nah.
2: Yeah, that is crazy.
0: But yeah, yeah, I regret. And also, you guys know, I regret, like, restaurants.
2: Yeah.
0: Like, going into the restaurant business. Oh my God. Anybody that got a restaurant out there,
2: yeah.
0: Invite me to eat for free. No.
2: Do you guys ever regret
0: that's
2: like
0: a different thing?
2: Do you guys ever regret not going off on somebody when you should have?
0: Oh like, man!
2: Oh, I should have went off.
0: Yeah, and then you had
2: why the, didn't I?
0: What I should have said? Arguments.
2: Yeah,
0: man, I should have said.
2: Dude, I'd be dancing them hard in the car. Like, ooh, they would have got. What is it going back?
1: Arguing with yourself.
0: Yeah, like, I wish I would.
1: I regret wearing sandals this morning. My toes are cold.
0: What you saying, man? You're gonna be all right out there today. You're gonna be all right today. What do you regret, Big Boys Neighborhood?

0: Pooptown 101.5. Big Boy Neighborhood. All righty, now your chance to speak on it. What do you regret? Hit us up. Let's bring Cynthia into the neighborhood and see what's going down with Cynthia up in here. Cynthia, hello.
1: Hello.
0: Hello there, Cynthia. Cynthia, what do you regret?
1: I regret taking my brother with me to the Kendrick Lamar concert.
0: Really, though? Why do you regret taking your brother to see K-Dot?
1: Because we know that my brother cannot have an ounce of alcohol in his system, but we still want to take him because he's a huge fan.
0: Yeah.
1: And he started like a mini brawl like mid-concert, so we had to leave.
0: That was you, no friend. Oh, especially when you know it, dude.
2: Yeah.
0: When you know it. Yeah. And so you had to leave.
1: We left the concert, and as we were leaving, we heard like one of the best songs of his show come on, and I'm just like outside, so upset.
0: And especially when you already know.
2: Yeah.
0: Hey, dude, does he wake up the next day sober apologizing?
1: You know what? He was so embarrassed to come around for like 6 months after that.
0: Damn. Hey, yeah. And you already know, Cynthia. We're not rubbing it in. You know you missed a hell of a concert.
3: Yeah.
1: I did.
0: Yeah. You missed. Oh, man. It was hell of a man.
3: You got to pay all the money you spent.
0: Yeah. And how many people went?
1: It was actually just my husband and I, and we were initially going to take my daughter.
0: Hey, dude, so your husband is saying...
1: I take my brother.
0: I took my dumb-ass brother-in-law. That's what your husband's saying. I took my dumb-ass brother-in-law. All righty, now, hold on for a second, Cynthia. Let's go to Jonathan and see what's going down with Jonathan up in here. Jonathan, hello.
4: Hello.
0: Hello there, Jonathan. Jonathan, what do you regret?
4: Man, I regret getting married to a woman that likes women.
0: Oh, yeah. What the hell happened, Jonathan?
5: What man says that?
0: Man, I would.
4: Man, so, you know, I met her back in the day. I used to be a DJ and, you know, just at the club and we had fun and, you know, she liked women. I didn't see a problem with it because, you know, she wasn't going to cheat on me.
0: That's right.
2: Right.
4: You know, we went out, you know, a couple times. We had fun. We went out of town, had a couple women. It was fun.
0: Right.
4: Long story short, we get married. We have a kid together. I find out, long story short, she was like, hey, I'm going out with a girl. So I was like, okay, go have fun. You know, didn't think nothing of it. She tell me 3 months later saying, hey, it's not going to work. I'm not living in my truth. I'm not living in my truth. So I let her go. I was like, you know what? Okay, we go through the divorce. I finally meet the stud. It's a stud.
0: Oh, yeah.
4: You went from like girly girl, I'm talking about girly girls, to a straight stud.
0: Right. You know what a stud is?
2: Yeah.
0: All righty. So how long were y'all together, Jonathan?
4: We were together 8 years, married five.
0: Damn. It started off fun, though, huh?
2: Right.
4: It started off fun. I'm never doing that again.
0: I can hear you. He's like, man, top, top.
3: Get it out.
0: What do you regret? Hit us up, Big Boy's Neighborhood.
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0: 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Big Boy's Neighborhood, what do you regret? Hit us up. Want to hear yours as well. Is it Nani we're going into?
1: Nani.
0: Nani, let's bring Nani into the neighborhood. See what's happening with Nani. Nani, hello.
2: Hello.
0: Hello there, Nani. Nani, what do you regret?
2: I regret in the past telling my husband, well, he wasn't my husband at the time, but everything I did in the past when I thought he was just going to be, what do you say, my main squeeze or my side dish, telling him everything.
0: Yeah. Wow. Hey, man, but you know what I tell people too, Nani? I tell them, I say, hey, man, have a lot of conversation early because you're not going to have that conversation later.
3: Yeah.
0: You know, you want to find out whatever it is. You want to find out body count. You want to, because after y'all get it in. Yeah, that's so. So you say you told.

0: Too much, Nani.
1: Well, yeah, I didn't think I was going to end up marrying him. So right. We ended up just, like, being open about a lot of things. So now, let's say we're talking and he'll bring up, remember that one time? And I'm like, what? Like, you know? Because I don't remember telling him.
0: Yeah. Oh, my God, Nani.
2: You're like, dang, I do remember. I mean, I do remember.
1: But we're still going strong. We're still going strong. We, you know, we still have, in the beginning, it was a little rocky with trust issues, but yeah, you got to get over it, right, big boy? You got to go up that mountain, come back down. But
0: don't try to give me the cosign. She's like, right, big boy? Like, yeah, man. Right. Yeah.
3: Big said.
0: Yeah, this sound like 90 my ex. No, hey, man, I remember in like 95, I hooked up with a 90.
2: Wait a minute.
0: All right, let's bring Erica into the neighborhood, see what's going down with Erica. But I hear what 90's saying. Erica, hello.
4: Hello.
0: Hello there, Erica. Erica, what do you regret, Erica?
4: I regret allowing my sister to come to my wedding.
0: Oh, damn. The hell happened there?
2: Yeah.
0: What happened, Erica?
4: You know, my sister, she's always been like kind of like in competition with me throughout our childhood and everything. And now we're grown women and she's still doing it. So she came as a plus one with the best man and started a bunch of drama.
0: Oh, so she wasn't really, like, invited.
2: Oh, no.
0: She was invited on an invite.
4: She wasn't invited. She did not get an invite because she trouble follows her.
0: And did she act? And did she act out at the wedding?
4: She acted out the night of the wedding leading into the next morning. I'm talking about 6 o'clock in the morning. I'm getting calls from everybody with all kind of drama.
3: Oh my God. Your sister is wild. I would have hated if my sister did something like
0: man.
3: That.
0: And especially you already know.
4: It's just too much. And so, you know, but I still talk to her being an adult, right?
0: Right.
4: Bigger sister. I still was being, you know, nice and cordial and everything with her. And she hit me up about 3-4 weeks ago saying, oh, you know, I'm getting married, sending me pictures of an engagement and everything. And as of yesterday, she told me I can't come to her wedding because she's trying to protect her peace.
3: Wow.
0: Damn. Hold on for a second, Erica. Y'all continue to hang out with us in the neighborhood, your big boy's neighborhood.

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1: Big Boys Big Neighborhood. 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
0: 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And we have some information on a Mr. Billy West. We found his sister, Constantinople West.
1: No, Billy West.
0: Okay, well, hold on. Let's call his brother real quick then.
1: Okay.
2: Hello?
0: Is this Dingleberry?
2: Yes.
0: How you doing, Dingleberry? 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
2: All right.
0: And your brother, Billy West, we've been trying to get in touch with him to let him know that we found his biological sister.
2: What did you find? What did you find, Luther?
0: We found your sister.
2: Tell me something good.
0: She's doing okay now, sir. She was a crack on the boulevard.
2: Oh, no, Lord.
0: But she's okay, sir. Just can you... Okay, oh my God.
1: Take it easy. Relax.
0: Could you please listen to Mr.
1: Yeah, relax.
2: Okay.
1: I'm trying to help you, trying to get things straight. Now,
2: eat a bush out the
0: honey. Is there anything that Mr. that you could tell him?
2: Come here, yeah.
1: Take it easy,
2: fella.
1: Take it easy.
0: We understand that it was eight of you.
2: Oh, yeah.
0: And also, you do have a brother. Your little brother, Jimmy.
2: Oh, Jimmy.
0: There is a... Her name is on the police report.
2: Uh huh.
0: She is the one who put your sister in jail. You guys are the ones who did get his sister arrested, right?
1: No. I've never had anyone arrested.
2: I'm gonna get you.
0: Is there a way that we could possibly fly him to you guys and maybe y'all can see him or we can send you some pictures?
2: No. Yes.
1: Well, you blind to me.
0: Okay, well, we'll send him out to you.
2: Yeah.
0: And is there a way that he could probably stay with you for a couple days?
1: Oh, there's a way he can come stay with me.
2: Yes.
0: Okay, well, what about the center?
1: Bye.
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1: Man, I didn't know we had so many perfect people. Hey, man, can I tell you one more regret or two more?
2: Right. Yeah.
1: Like, in radio, we have these things called, like, radio drops, right?
0: Uh-huh.
1: Where it's like, hey, this is such and such. You're listening to Big Boy. So yeah. I regret that when Tupac passed, I erased all my Tupac drops.
0: No. Yeah.
1: Thinking that, like, man, I'm not going to play. That's disrespectful. You know, at the time, it felt so right.
2: Mm-hmm.
1: But I wish I had those drops. And also, I regret... Man. Like, one night, I saw, we were hanging out at a, we had a club, and Biggie was there for something with the station. And I remember when I was leaving, one of the photographers was like, hey, you know, hey, Big, you want to get a picture with Biggie? Mm-hmm. And I've known Biggie, and I had pictures before. And I was like, nah, I said, you know, he's coming to the station, you know, on Tuesday. And that was the weekend he got killed.
0: Oh!
1: Yeah, man.
0: Damn.
1: But we want to hear some happy ones from you, too.
0: Right.
1: I'm
0: sorry,
1: you guys. Wow, just trying to throw a curve in, you know, curveball with what Louis said about Quest.
0: Yeah.
1: What do you regret? Do you regret saying it now, Lou?
3: I do regret it now.
1: Okay.
3: Not really.
2: Right.
1: All right, now, what do you regret? Hit us up, Big Boy's Neighborhood. It's God.

0: Motown 1015.
1: Big Boy Big Neighborhood, Bond. What do you regret? We're going to bring Shayla into the neighborhood to see what's going down with Shayla up in here. Shayla, hello.
2: Hello.
1: Hello
2: Good
1: there.
2: Good morning, Big Boy.
1: Good morning to you. Shayla, what city are you calling from?
2: I'm calling from Los Angeles.
1: Los Angeles up in here. Shayla, what do you regret?
2: Oh, I regret my one of my best friends told me he worked at a venue and Eminem was there and he told me to show up. I was like, I don't know. And then he said, he said he'll be back next week. I showed up next week. Eminem did not show up and I'm Eminem's biggest fan.
1: Damn. So the one time that you could have seen him, you didn't go.
2: I did not go.
3: Oh,
1: man, it's not. Eminem's like a unicorn. He's all the things that you don't see.
4: Yeah,
1: you never just be like, man, I saw Eminem last night. Just hang. That's oh, so yeah. True. Well, have you ever met him before, Shayla?
2: No, I have not. And I've been loving him since I was in middle school.
1: Man, let me try to sit. Oh, we can't? Okay. All righty, Dan. Yeah, that's a hell of a regret.
4: Yeah.
1: Yeah, that's a hell of a regret because, man, when are you really going to see Eminem again? Fact. Let's bring Stephanie into the neighborhood to see what's going down with Stephanie up in here. Stephanie, hello.
5: Hello.
1: Hello there. Stephanie, what city are you calling from?
5: I'm calling from Redland.
1: All righty now, Stephanie from Redland. Stephanie, what do you regret, Stephanie?
5: So it's a sad story. My brother was sick for a long time, and he was in and out of the hospital, but this one time he was really sick, and I kind of felt it in my heart, and I regret not spending the night with him because he passed away the next day.
1: Oh no.
4: That's one of the big regrets.
1: Hell yeah, man.
3: We're getting a lot of those.
5: It was my biggest heartbreak. So that's something that I always regret. And I kind of felt it. I knew like I should have stayed. I should have stayed the night with him. He's been sick since he was 15. He passed away when he was 30. So I kind of just thought, it's like another hospital visit.
1: Right.
5: He was sick all the time, in and out. So I didn't think like, okay, this time is it. And it was, unfortunately.
1: And, you know, and there's so many ways to look at it. You could think about the many times that you were there. You know what I'm saying?
5: Mm-hmm.
1: Steph, and then there's sometimes, man, where there's a power that be. You can call it God. You can call it your brother looking out. Maybe, you know, sometimes you don't want people to see you like that either.
4: Mm-hmm.
1: You know what I'm saying? Because...
5: I was there when he passed, but I regret not staying the night and having that extra time and just being there with him. And so the next day when all of our family got together, he passed when we were all there. So at least we were with
1: him. Yeah, you were there.
5: But I knew... I felt it that night. I knew I should have stayed, but I have kids at home, and I didn't do it.
1: And yeah, and life, you know, life's too. Life, you know, life is life, but that's real. And I don't think, Stephanie, that, and I don't know if you beat yourself up over it. I don't think you should, because there's just some things that you can't change, and that's one of those that you can't change.
4: Right.
1: You know what I'm saying? But you can keep that love, and you can keep those great memories and teach your family and your kids about, you know, the awesome brother that you had. So don't tear yourself up too much, Steph, all righty?
5: Okay. Thank you, guys.
1: Thank you, my love.
3: Thank you.
1: Hit us up. What do you regret? Anyone out there that regret, like, getting drunk last night or something?
3: Yeah.
1: One of those calls? Right. Big Boy's
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1: Neighborhood.
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0: Throwbacks, Hoop Town 101.5. Big Boys Neighborhood. You know what's crazy? We getting so many calls, right? Mm-hmm. With people that's talking about their regrets. And I'm tripping. I'm like, man, everybody got regrets but Quest and our winner.
1: Yeah.
0: That is wild to me, man. But let's bring Jessica. Somehow Jessica, she got regrets as well. So let's bring Jessica into the neighborhood. Jessica, hello.
2: Hello.
0: Hello there, Jessica. Jessica, what city are you calling from?
2: I'm calling from Palmdale.
0: All righty now, Jessica from Palmdale. Jessica, what do you regret?
2: You know, I met this amazing guy. He was a different culture, lived in Anaheim Hills. You know, he was well off. But his mama was never going to like me. So I decided to just break it off. And turns out I ended up marrying somebody whose mama still didn't like me. And I don't live in Anaheim Hills.
0: And Jessica, you still married to the guy that mom don't like you and not in Anaheim Hills?
2: No, I met someone else.
0: Okay. Wow. I was about to say that hurt. Man, so you got with the person you married, the mom didn't like you either?
2: No.
0: Damn, you saying I might as well stay with the one in Anaheim Hills who mom didn't like me.
3: Right.
0: You still could have been living out there. All righty, now let's go to CJ. With CJ. You know? CJ, hello.
4: Hello.
0: Hello, CJ. Don't make me regret this. What do you regret, CJ?
4: Nah, so it's crazy because I always told myself I regret nothing in life. Everything happens for a reason, right? But back in 2009, I was at college on the East Coast, and me and my roommate, I remember like it was yesterday. Me and my roommate, we was in the dorm room playing Resident Evil 5. And it was a random like Thursday night. One of my teammates came into the dorm room and he started talking about some cat from Florida, Haitian cat from Florida. They always be scamming, right?
0: Oh, Lord, so, stop it. All right, Trump.
4: He came into the dorm room. He was just like, hey, he said, have y'all heard about Bitcoin? Mind you, this is back in 2009, so nobody knew what Bitcoin was, cryptocurrency, anything like that. Mm-hmm. So he explained it to us briefly what Bitcoin was, and me and my roommate looked at each other like, man, if you don't get out of here with some imaginary money, token, blah, blah, blah, this and that. He was like, all right, then, whatever. Fast forward to today. And back then, Bitcoin was pennies. Pennies.
0: Right.
4: So, legit, if I would have invested in Bitcoin back then, I wouldn't be at work right now.
0: Exactly. Hey, man, do you know if the Haitian dude put his money into Bitcoin?
4: So, check this out. His name was Josh, right? Mm-hmm. And I remember after college and whatnot, years later, like, that was back in 2009. I want to say back in like 2014 or 15, I had talked to my roommate. He flew out here. We was chopping it up. I was like, did you ever know what happened to him? Blah, blah, blah. So we looked him up on Facebook, couldn't find him. And we reached out to another teammate. Turns out he invested in it. And now he's some like CEO of some company in Europe that pretty much brings athletes over from Europe to North America who want to play football and things of that sort. So yeah, he balling. His net worth, I think, was like 35 mil or something like that.
1: Oh, no.
3: Crazy.
0: Yeah.
3: I'm going.
0: Okay.
1: Yeah. Man.
3: I regret that too.
0: Damn.
1: Man.
0: Big Boys Neighborhood. And CJ's at work.
5: Slow motion for me. Slow motion for me. Moving slow motion for me.

0: 101.5 Hoop Town. Big Boy Neighborhood. All righty, now, Jesus Sepulveda's up in here. Insecure or ick is
1: what
0: she said.
1: I ran into this clip, and it got me thinking. And I don't want to get you guys thinking. How do you guys feel about
0: that smoke coming out your head?
1: Yes, how do you guys feel about this?
2: My biggest fear, and I hate this, when I go to a woman's page and then I see my person following them, and it's like, ew, like it turns me off from everything. I have to leave the page. Then I'm scrolling, little bubble, see the person is liking the pics. Then you're just like, thirsty. Like, I cannot stand it. Then you got to get off of the page. Like, this thirsty motherfucker. You can see it because now you see the bubble if someone likes something you follow, if they liking a picture, you see a picture of their face. I'm done. Like, I'm pissed. I'm irritated. It happens. It's happened.
3: So if your person liked it and he following it,
2: it's thirsty to me. Because why are you following this person? First of all, you're thirsty.
1: I guess
0: that's a whole different set of things now.
1: Yeah,
0: social media.
1: Because I thought social media, you can like, you see something you like. It doesn't mean nothing. I don't think it means.
0: See, some people,
1: but some people look at it as like it means a lot. Like that's a lot of that's a lot. And I just think it's a simple like. You're supposed to like it.
0: I don't know who my wife follows.
1: Yeah.
0: You know what I'm saying? Yeah. And I don't go in see who she liking and all that kind of stuff. I only follow like 125 people. Right. And I looked at it right now, 125. I got to unfollow at least 25. I try not to go over 100 people.
4: But don't unfollow me.
0: No, not at all, baby girl.
1: But would it be weird if it's somebody that you know liking her pics and you see it and you're like, huh, why is he liking?
0: Well, people like Veronica's pictures anyway.
1: Okay.
0: You know what I'm saying? Yeah. And then it's like, she don't put up anything like, oh, she's in a bikini.
1: Yeah.
0: She's in
4: right.
0: So, people like Fuzzy Alcy. You know, Fuzzy's a like button man. Jesus Christ, my guy Fuzzy.
1: Like.
0: But like I can see, too, where other people would have, it could create a problem. I can see that.
4: Yes, I feel like it depends. Like, if I'm dating someone or if I'm with a guy and he is constantly liking a woman's content and she's like, you know, showing too much or like, I feel like to me, it's like, wait, why are you constantly liking this content? Like, it's giving thirsty. But let's see if he is liking content of a girl that's posting, I don't know, like cool content. Like, it depends on the content.
0: Bread.
4: Yeah, like,
1: <Cold videos. laughs>
4: I'm not gonna get mad at that, like a recipe or something like that.
0: Oh, I need a portable vacuum cleaner.
4: Right, exactly. Yeah. It depends on the content.
5: There's a cool influencer that I follow that has her own business, but she's hot. She's hot, but she has a hustle and she does this all by herself, and her stories are great, and I like them all the time. So sometimes I'm sitting there like, damn, I wonder if like Meyer would get bugged out that I'm liking this girl.
0: But you
5: like,
0: follow thousands of people.
5: Yeah, but I follow strippers and everything, bro.
0: Right. And you can hide
1: professional dancers, Lou.
5: I don't sit there and like them all the time.
0: Call them what it is.
1: Yeah, man.
0: But for those out there, we want to hear from you, and we kick it around in the neighborhood as well. Mm. Is liking another person's pictures harmless or disrespectful?
1: Ooh.
0: Is liking another person's pictures harmless or disrespectful? And we want to hear your angle.
4: Yep.
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0: 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Big Boy
1: Big
0: Neighborhood.
1: Boy.
0: All righty now. Jesus was speaking about how, you know, people go on and you like someone's pictures and everything. And he was saying, you know, is that insecure or is it it?
1: Yeah, because, you know, some people take it as like, why are you liking this person's picture? Like, this is kind of thirsty, you know. I think some people overthink it. Mm-hmm. It's as simple as a like. But some people look at it more than that. It looks like, oh, you're trying to get attention.
0: And
1: you're
0: I think it's who it is.
2: Yes.
1: Yeah.
0: And what you're like.
1: I guess.
0: 1,000%. You know?
1: Yeah.
3: I know a situation where one of my boys had to create another separate, like, secret account.
2: Shut up.
3: Just so he can, like some pictures. Because at one point, yeah, his girl got really mad at him. Because he was just liking, like, old high school friends' pictures.
2: God.
3: And it was, like, becoming a problem.
0: He had to create.
3: Yeah, he created a whole new
0: spammer?
3: One.
0: Spammer?
2: Yeah. That's sneaky.
3: You can't control the like.
2: That's cheating.
3: Yeah, it's kind of cheating, right? But but that's what pushed him to create something new because the girl is so on him. I'm like, why are you liking
0: everything? So he just could not. I mean, create a whole different profile as opposed to like, you can't just say to yourself, I like that picture.
2: Right.
0: He got to like it.
3: Yeah, I guess.
0: Like, he got to hit the button.
1: Yeah. Because
0: I look at pictures.
1: It.
0: You know, there's sometimes I'm like, oh, I got to like this. You know what I'm saying? Yeah. Like, I'll see some of your content. And I'll be like, oh, let me put a like on it.
1: I have to like it.
0: let me put a like on it.
1: I get you. Yeah, but I think that it's a cure when, like, it's too far. Like, oh, just because this girl was hot and she's explaining something that I'm like, I agree with, doesn't mean you have to get upset about it, right? It's like... And am I wrong for that?
0: Your girl works for like a public company and she work around a lot of people, right?
1: Uh-huh.
0: Would you get upset if she, because she can like.
1: Uh-huh.
0: But would you get upset if she were to like?
1: I don't really look. That's why it's like, I don't really know where you're looking at.
0: She better not be looking at yours.
1: Yeah, no. Yeah, I do get
0: Have you had a problem?
1: Oh, yeah. I do get the like, why are you liking this picture? And I'm like, I don't know. It's a picture. Yeah, I thought she was picking something up. What do you want me to do? Like, no. But the thing is, like, she's like, why are you liking this bikini pic? And I'm like, okay. Yeah, it is kind of weird.
0: So why are you liking the bikini pic?
1: Because I like the color. You know, I like the setting.
0: I'm breaking bro code.
2: Honestly, though, like, why would you do that? Like, you're in a relationship. Like, what about the picture do you like?
1: If you want to talk about the breast, the booty, I mean, there's multiple things.
0: If your girl... If she liked the picture with a dude...
1: With the print on it.
0: Yeah.
1: I'd be like, that would be wild.
0: Exactly. It'd be crazy when she'd go in and she'd be like, why did Jesus like this?
2: It's giving thirsty.
1: It's already been liked.
2: Too much of it is giving thirsty.
1: I guess. I can see the thirstiness, but I also...
0: You know what's wild with social media? These are like new...
2: That's so true.
0: These are like new problems that people didn't have back in the day. Yeah.
2: Yeah.
0: It's like new problems. And plus, man, once Meta and Instagram... Once they started putting that little like circle in there and you could just see people floating around. Like,
2: they knew what they were doing with that.
0: Yeah, that started arguments. That floating around.
1: Yeah. Like, hey. Dude, when I see Mark Zuckerberg, I'm like, you snitch.
0: Yeah.
1: You ruined everything.
0: You dirty bastard.
1: Dirty.
0: Y'all hit us up. Is liking another person's pictures harmless or disrespectful? We'll speak on it. Big Boy's Neighborhood.

1015 Hoop Town. Big Boys Neighborhood. On. It's about that time for your phone tap. Courtesy of your good friend, Mr. Luther Lufe. This is where Luther calls the residents to inform them of the details of some at-risk kids that will be helping them around the house. Nice. It's going to get into your phone tap on the 10s right here. Big Boys Neighborhood. On.

0: time, man. Speak to her, please.
1: He's not here. You can take a message.
0: Yes, could you tell him that Luther Lufe from Wonderworks was calling, and I was just calling to let him know what time we'll be there Saturday?
1: Wonderworks?
0: We're there for our President's National Day of Service.
1: And what are you doing?
0: We're going to paint. We're going to do the rain gutters, repave the driveway, pull the weeds, smoke the weeds, a lot of the house maintenance for the President's National Day of Service.
1: You cannot send anybody here on Saturday morning.
0: Did you need them to do the interior work for you? Because I'm pretty sure that just speaking with you, it sounds like you have a dumpy house.
1: My house is not dumpy.
0: Okay, well, neither here nor there, man. We'll be there at 5 in the morning.
1: Hold on. Hey.
2: Yes.
0: How you doing there, sir? I was just speaking with your wife there.
2: Yes.
0: And we were just talking about some of the things that you guys would need there from Wonderworks for your President's National Day of Service.
2: I don't have a clue what you're talking about.
0: I'm talking about the kids that'll be at the house.
2: Well, don't send any kids to my house.
0: The program is sending them, but I'll be there.
2: Tell the program not to send them, because I'm not going to be here, and I don't need any help, and I didn't sign up for nothing.
0: This is 14 at-risk kids, sir.
2: I don't give a shit what it is. I'm telling you, you touch my f***ing house, and I'll have you sued.
0: Well,
2: I don't know what the hell's the matter with you. You can't understand my English.
0: Once you see exactly, and when your old broad, when she gets home, and you guys get a chance to do the reveal, you'll see, like, oh my God, this is amazing.
2: You'll see, oh my God, too, because you hadn't better touch my property.
0: Sir, why are you cursing me so? I'm not cursing.
2: Because I'm getting up at you, that's why.
0: You are really me off.
2: Yeah, you're me off, too.
0: I'm so nervous.
2: Yeah, I'm so nervous, too.
0: All righty, sir. Well, I'll see you on Saturday, okay?
2: Don't bother.
0: President's National Day of Service.
2: Okay.
0: We will be there. I'll be working my way back to you, sir.
2: Yeah.
0: With
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1: Big Boys Big Neighborhood. Boy. You heard that real first little crack in the microphone? That's Marlon. He chewing up.
2: Some icebreakers.
1: Ice so let's she break tried, the ice, man. Yeah, you know, let's do it.
3: And like you're boys. Off on your big boys.
1: Yeah. Huh? See, when I say big boy, you're like,
2: big boy.
1: Okay, we do it your way. Welcome back to the neighborhood, man. Back.
2: Neighborhood.
1: You damn star, you.
2: Star.
1: Yeah, man. Look at this. We had this conversation, and we are here. Scary Movie 6.
2: $100 million worldwide.
1: Yeah, man. $100 million
2: which is
1: later.
2: Crazy. $56 million here. And it made, so far overseas, another $56 million. So it's like dollar for dollar, which is crazy for R-rated comedy given to you by African-Americans. That don't happen.
1: Hey, man, and you know what I'm finding more, too? The word of mouth.
2: Yeah.
1: The word of mouth, bro.
2: People like, yo, you got to see this.
1: Yeah, man. Yeah. Hey, man, but for one, I was talking earlier today, right, from Scary Movie 1, 2, and then you guys don't do the franchise, the 3, 4, 5.
2: Yeah.
1: Was Scary Movie 1, 2, how long? Has it been 25 years?
2: 25. Maybe 26.
1: Bro, when we did the math, I was like, it couldn't have been 25 years that y'all separated from it.
2: 26 years. I mean, you know what I'm saying? We've done, I did about 10 movies, 12 movies in that time. I started a whole new franchise, Haunted House.
1: Yes.
2: Haunted House 2. We did White Chicks. We did Little Man. We did, look, you hear my
1: ringtone? That's money coming up, huh?
2: Yeah.
1: Hello. Yeah, exactly. Cash rules everything around you.
2: Dollar bills, y'all.
1: Yeah. That means something happened. That means the box office numbers came in or something. Yeah. That's a ringtone.
2: I changed my ringtone since Monday.
1: Yeah. Cash rules everything. Hey, man, but stepping away or something being so, you know, taken pretty much.
2: Yeah.
1: Like, and those are your babies, the creation of Scary Movie.
2: Yeah, it's like someone took your kids.
1: Yeah.
2: And then, you know, I mean, creatively, you know, it's they went a whole nother direction. So, you know, it was like someone took your kids and then, you know.
1: That's nice, got to be hard
2: nice
1: to watch.
2: White family got him and, you know, he was doing better, but, you know, doing worse because he missed home. Then he, part 4, it's like he left the white man house and now he's on his own in the street. And then part 5, he got addicted to crack and started things.
1: Right.
4: Huh.
2: And then we brought him back home for 6. Brush his teeth, cleaned him up, you know.
1: Hey, man, Martin, I'm going to ask you a question I know the answer to. It's got to be hard when you have so much blood, sweat, and tears and you create something. And then to see it business-wise get out of your hands. And being a creator, how hard was that then to see what you guys created and then what it became?
2: I think for us it was easy. Right, because we didn't sue. We could have probably could have made a lot of money, but we just kind of let it go and let God. Because if we'd have stayed there and invested, then you're getting invested in the anger and the feeling of it.
1: Right.
2: And me and my brothers, we was like, we're gonna take this creativity and take this feeling, and we're just gonna go do other dope. We're gonna go do White Chicks. We're gonna go do Little Man. Mm-hmm. You know, we were still doing our thing, making our money. I was like, I'm not stopping at all.
1: Because it's easy to stay
2: Netflix movies. You know,
1: it's easy to stay bitter and make that be your only thing.
2: Yeah,
1: but y'all took off and was like, nah,
2: I ain't gonna let that happen because everything. Vengeance is God.
1: Marlon, you know we're not going to let you go. Y'all continue to hang out with us in the neighborhood. We got more with Marlon Wayans in the neighborhood, Big Boys Neighborhood.
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0: Alpha Day in the neighborhood, ladies and gentlemen. Our good friend Marlon Wayans in the neighborhood.
1: Is it hard for y'all to walk into a room sometimes because there has been jokes or there has been... Because I remember even Keenan, when Keenan used to do like Mike Tyson and things like that. Was it hard for y'all to... Is it hard sometimes?
2: I think back in Living Color, it was hard. But I think we did it with kids' gloves. So, you know, Mike Tyson, I mean, you know... At the time, you know, he wasn't all the way right. You know what I mean? He was a little more sensitive. That was the one that was scared. He bit Damon. "You sound like what you guys are doing on your show." Damon was like, he bit him.
0: Did he bite him pre-Holyfield?
2: Pre the ear.
0: Oh, so he was practicing.
2: Oh, yeah.
0: He didn't bite him. He was tenderizing Damon. You know what I'm saying? He didn't bite him. He was
2: just tenderizing his teeth to get him ready for Holyfield. Yeah. So then I saw him in Europe. Me, Sean, Keenan, and Damon. We all looked at each other. "We're going to have to jump Mike Tyson."
0: Yeah.
2: I was like, "You first, Keenan."
0: Right. Because you did it. You said it. You wrote that.
2: "I like the way you guys are making fun of me. I was going to kill your whole family. I was going to kill all of you. You know what stopped me?" He was like, "What, sir?" "Your mother."
0: Really?
2: "My mother met Mike Tyson. And he said, hi, I'm Miss Wayans." Mike Tyson was like, "I want to kill your sons." She said, "Oh, boy, stop being a... My sons love you. If they make fun of you, mockery is the greatest form of flattery. They just calling you a champ. You just got to listen to what they saying through the laughs. Now you stop this bull. If you hit my boys, I'll kill you."
0: Damn.
2: He's like, and that just made me love her so much that I want to punch your spleen out your chest.
0: Hey, man, so he really was on y'all for, because I've heard a piece of this.
3: My mama
2: saved our life. Yes, that's real.
0: Funny. That is, hey man, and people thinking about the Mike Tyson now, the hot boxing Mike Tyson.
2: No, I'm talking about Mike.
0: Yeah, we talking
2: I'm
0: about
2: talking
0: the
2: sober Mike Tyson.
0: Oh, we talking about the scary.
2: Maybe did a couple of bumps of coke, Mike Tyson.
0: Man,
2: I'm talking Mike Tyson crash a Bentley and leave it there, Mike Tyson.
0: Hey man, yeah, just this conversation, I'm still a little nervous about that.
2: Well, I'm not as scared as the Mike Tyson that fought Jake Paul. I was like, That 53-year-old Tyson, I'm like,
0: I'm still
2: I would still run. I would have to kick him in the knees. Knees look a little shoddy. Bow! And I'm running.
0: Marlon, too much to get you out of here. We're going to come back with more Marlon Wayans in the neighborhood. Y'all continue to hang out with us. Big Boys Neighborhood.

0: 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Big Boys Neighborhood, all new big interview. We got our good friend Marlon Wayans in the neighborhood.
1: You know what I love too, bro, about just the adult, being men. At one point, you and 50, y'all were going back and forth.
2: Yeah.
1: And then y'all ran into each other.
2: Yeah.
1: And you know how there's sometimes people think when forces collide, where were you guys at? And what was that encounter?
2: We was at the CinemaCon. Mm-hmm. He was there for Street Fighter, and I was there for, me and Sean was there for Scary Movie. And it just felt, he saw me and he smiled. He saw Sean, he smiled. We dapped up. It was just love. And we talked about it, and I was like, and he goes, you know, he's like, I love your family, man. I love your brother. You know, he's just this guy talking nonsense. I was like, and I was just like, yo, I was just, you know, I had an opinion about something. He's like, don't worry about it, man. It was like, they blew it up. And I was like, yeah, they blew it up. And I was like, Sean, get him. Right. And Sean was like, you on your own. He said that right in front of 50. I said, we was going to jump you. Right. And Sean said, no, we won't. I said, in front of this man, you going, no, we won't. I said, Sean, he's like, I don't know you.
1: Hey, man, that's the you telling me, man, you got to say that in the car. Like, when we together, bro, like, we supposed to be biting this dude's ear off, too.
2: But I see why, because 50 buff.
1: Yeah, man. He's bigger in person, though.
2: He was in this suit.
1: Had you met 50 before?
2: Yeah,
1: I'm pretty sure worlds.
2: I never saw him in them little suits. That suit.
1: Yeah.
2: That suit looked like.
1: There you go.
2: It looked like big man in a teeny suit. Like if he get mad, shh.
1: The Incredible Hulk. Suit, yeah. There you go. All righty. You know I'm scared of 50.
2: I'm scared of 50, too.
1: Damn.
2: But, you know, it was love because at the end of the day, my family is a big black brand.
1: Mm-hmm. Oh, yeah.
2: 50 is a big black brand. What I'm not going to do is be out here beefing with other big black brands.
1: Mm-hmm.
2: There ain't that many of us.
1: Yeah.
2: And so, you know, just because you have an opinion about something, still, you know, sometimes you learn a lesson. My name is Bennett. I ain't in it.
1: Right.
2: Don't ask me about that. I don't know.
1: Right.
2: I don't know why. See, when I come on here, I always get in trouble. Y'all be clipping always. Me up. You done blown up. My career done. Thank God for Scary Movie. I was canceled 3 times doing the damn neighborhood. Between you and Cruz, that damn Puerto Rican, Mexican. I'm going to get y'all in a fight. I told him. I said, he said he could you up, big boy. He said, not you skinny. He said, bro. He said, Holmes.
1: Is that the way he said it?
2: I'll f him up, bro.
1: Really?
2: I twist him like a burrito.
1: Is that what he said?
2: Yeah. All right. And I said, big boy say he gonna slap the out you, and you gonna have cowboys like the neighborhood. That's what's gonna have to clap.
1: Oh. Oh, I see what you're doing. Oh, I see what you're doing. Yeah. That's why I think he's gonna you up.
2: Stop it.
1: I saw you bow down to that bohemian. Did I say bohemian? I saw you bow down to that man.
2: Hey, I don't even say his name no more. Keep that. My sister was like, slaves. Like, Marlon, you best keep that man name out your mouth.
3: It's like candy.
2: Don't you call it. You keep his name out your mouth.
3: Don't say.
2: Now, 2 quarters ain't never did nothing.
1: You, but you're afraid to say it.
2: You best some leave call five.
1: Five dimes, half a dollar. Yeah. Marlon, you know we're not going to let you go. Y'all continue to hang out with us in the neighborhood. We got more with Marlon Wayans in the neighborhood, Big Boys Neighborhood.
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0: 1015 Hooptown. Big Boys Big Neighborhood, boy. Beautiful day in the neighborhood. Ladies and gentlemen, our good friend Marlon Wayans in the neighborhood. Hey, man, are people looking at Scary Movie 6 different now? Because people are way more sensitive. And there's this different thing that goes on. People are like, oh, that was mean. Now, I'm like, you must not know Scary Movie.
1: I think people are more cynical and are more opinionated.
0: Yeah.
1: And that's because of social media. And a lot of people think because they go on social media and they troll or they come with negativity, that's going to get them numbers. And they just use Scary Movie as an example. When they know they was in the theater laughing in the dark, just like everybody else. We don't do movies to offend. If some of the stuff we do is offensive, it's because that's what we have to go through to get to the laugh. We're just trying to make you laugh about things that's in your face that y'all are too afraid. Y'all forgot how to laugh at your dire situations. We still do. And I'm on stage every weekend. I know how to make people laugh. I know when I'm going dark. I like going dark. The darker I go, the more I feel like I'm like, oh, are you listening?
0: Yeah.
1: Are you listening? Yeah. Now I keep going until I get that, ha! So you have to understand that if ever you go there and you leave them with the, ooh, that's a bad feeling.
0: Hey, man, let me tell
1: you. But if you hit them with a, ooh, and then you go, ha! Ha!
0: That's hey, man, there were so many all hell no's that I had in there. And I went with my 17-year-old daughter, bro. That was her first time doing like the red carpet, so on and so forth.
1: Yeah.
0: Every movie, she was like, she knew exactly what movie it was. and my radar is because I know Scary Movie.
1: Yeah.
0: You know what I'm saying? And I know what I'm laughing at. And then when I saw my 17-year-old, I was like, oh my God, they got them 8 to 80 right now.
1: Because this movie is for them.
0: Yeah.
1: And it's for us.
0: Yeah.
1: And you look at the themes, it's a multi-generational movie.
0: Yes, sir.
1: It's a movie you go to with your teenage kids. That's what I say, because you're introducing them to your childhood.
0: Yep.
1: To the movie that you went to see that helped shape your personality and shape your sense of humor. Now they're doing another one, and now we can watch this movie together and laugh. And the theme in this one is, yeah, I respect the young generation, but don't forget the old heads.
0: Yeah, man. Marlon Wayans, definitely want to thank you for hanging out with us in the neighborhood. For those out there, man, you can find the entire interview. It's right there at Big Boy TV, our YouTube channel. And as you're watching, y'all hit that subscribe button. Y'all continue to hang with us in the neighborhood.

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Big Boys Neighborhood. About that time for your phone tap on the tens. Courtesy of your good friend, Mr. Luther Lufe. This is where Luther Lufe from AncestryTree.com calls a person to let them know their lineage. Yeah, and shout out to my man Fuzzy for jumping on the phone playing long-lost relative. Let's go to get into your phone tap on the tens right here. Big Boys Neighborhood.

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0: 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Someone came to us about 7 months ago because they were adopted and they were trying to find their sister. And we have some information on a Mr. Billy West. We found his sister, Constantinople West.
1: I know Billy West.
0: Okay, well, hold on. Let's call his brother real quick then.
1: Okay.
2: Hello?
0: Is this Dingleberry?
2: Yes.
0: How you doing, Dingleberry? 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
2: All right.
0: And your brother, Billy West, we've been trying to get in touch with him to let him know that we found his biological sister.
2: What did you find? What did you find, Luther?
0: We found your sister.
2: Tell me something good.
0: She's doing okay now, sir. She was a crack on the boulevard.
2: Oh, no, Lord.
0: But she's okay. Sir, just can you... Okay, oh my God.
1: Take it easy. Relax.
0: Could you please listen to Mr.
1: Yeah, relax.
2: Okay.
1: You're trying to help. You're trying to get things straight. Now,
2: eat up a shot.
0: Is there anything that Mr. that you could tell him?
2: Come here, yeah.
1: Take it easy,
2: fella.
1: Take it easy.
0: We understand that it was eight of you.
2: Oh, yeah.
0: And also, you do have a brother. Your little brother, Jimmy.
2: Oh, Jimmy.
0: There is a... Her name is on the police report.
2: Uh huh.
0: She is the one who put your sister in jail. You guys are the ones who did get his sister arrested, right?
1: No. I never had anyone arrested.
0: Is there a way that we could possibly fly him to you guys and maybe y'all can see him or we can send you some pictures?
2: Yes.
1: Who are you blind to? Maybe.
0: Okay, well, we'll send him out to you.
2: Yeah.
0: And is there a way that he could probably stay with you for a couple of days?
1: Oh, there's a way he can come stay with me.
2: Yes.
0: Okay, well, what about the center?
1: Bye.
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Hooptown 101.5. And do continue to hang with us in the neighborhood, straight from $1 million worth of game. Yep. Author as well. Yes to You, No to Them is the new book. Y'all continue to hang out with us. We got Wallow in the Neighborhood coming up next.

0: Motown 101.5. Big Boy Neighborhood, Yes to You, No to Them is the new book for our good friend Wallow up in here. Did you know you were going to be an author?
1: I didn't know. Mm-hmm. I didn't know, but I'm going to tell you something. When I was young and I was in jail, and I read Master Cody book, mm-hmm. I was like, damn, he wrote this in jail? And I was starting to write some things in jail, but the toilet had overflowed, and a lot of my material got a bunch of dookie. It turned into dookie water. You know what
0: really?
1: I mean? You know, sometimes when somebody toilet might flush something, they join it, back the whole tear up. So I was done. I had a bunch of boxes, all type of stuff I was writing. But that's cool. That was cool. But no, I didn't really think it. You know what I mean? But it happened. One thing I learned about out here is that when you live out here, when you in a free world, you will bump into a blessing.
0: Mm-hmm.
1: When you just on your mission, when you on your journey, you locked in on what you doing, you will bump into blessing. I never knew that I would have one of the biggest shows out here. I never knew that I would interview some of the greatest artists in the world. I didn't know that. I never knew that I would be in a position to tell some people some things, you know, that could help them avoid jail, whatever. I never knew that. I just knew that I was on my journey, came home, and I said, I ain't going back to prison.
0: Did it feel different that time? Because you've came home before.
1: Yeah, I came home, but it felt different because people don't understand this. For all my, you know, brothers and sisters that's incarcerated, nobody know this, and I always tell family members this. When I went to jail, I was scared to death. You know, because I'm thinking anything can happen. You get raped, you see the movies, all type of stuff. You might have to defend yourself and get more time. But the most scariest day in prison is the day they tell you got to leave. Because when they tell you got to leave, big boy, you got to be somebody that you never was in your life and that you've been telling your family on that phone that you is. When your cousin call, listen, Holmes, I'm not coming back. I'm on. When your brother call, I'm done, bro. They never was that person that they telling you that they is. Yeah, you might feel that you that person, but the temptation is not there. The challenge to see if you really that person.
0: Right.
1: So now when you get back on the streets, you on the set. Now it's like, what's up? Is you really that person? Is you really that person when your daughter want to, you know, these gifts for her birthday and you can't buy them? And is you going to be that person to be able to tell her, listen, baby, I can't do it right now, but I got you. Or is you going to go out there and bust a move? It was 211 and now you back in jail. I mean, so that's the scariest day. So, you know, coming out of there, you just be like, and I don't think people understand that. Mm-hmm. So you gotta put a lot of stuff together while you're there. And then you gotta come out here and materialize it. Cause now, as soon as you walk out of prison, you on the clock. Everybody watching you. Everybody, and then you got so many people that love you, like, yeah, he be back.
0: Yeah.
1: You see what I'm saying? So it's a lot.
0: Wallow, we not going to let you go, bro. You're giving us $1 million worth of game today.
2: For real.
0: Yes to You, No to Them is the new book. Y'all continue to hang out with us. We got more with Wallow in the neighborhood, Big Boy's Neighborhood.

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1: Big Boy Big Neighborhood, Boy. Yes to You, No to Them, yep. is the new book for our good yes, friend sir. Wallow up in here. Did you make it to the picnic?
2: Listen, did I? I'm yeah. from Philly, so you know I'm near. It was great. It wasn't just great. You know, Hov did his thing, shut it down, brung state property out. And that was the first time in my life that I seen that. I already knew from people that's close that it was happening. So I was just waiting for the moment. But that was the first time in my life that I physically went to a show and seen Jay-Z and state property. I always seen him on TV in jail.
1: Right, because you missed a
2: yeah,
1: lot.
2: I seen him on TV in jail. So to see that, it was emotional because I'm like, yes. And it was just like a brand new beginning because it's like, yo, y'all going tour. Y'all could do whatever. But when I seen Yo-Yo, when I seen Schoolie D there, I'm like, I was in fan mode, Tough Crew. I'm like, yeah, T.I. tore that shit up. Like, people, like he had the whole, like, they ran from stages to see him. Like, just being able to see certain people, because I'm still a person that's a fan. I don't care what.
1: Same.
2: I'm a super fan. Same. To I'm like, when
1: I
2: see
1: be in the audience,
2: I need
1: everything,
2: my picture.
1: Bro.
2: I gotta rap the lyrics. When you rapping them, to make me think, like, I used to rap in the mirror. Like, I was you. Like, so it's like, you just be excited to be around that energy. And just not the energy, to be somewhere when you see people that you ain't see, you see people that's your supporters around the world.
1: Yeah, man.
2: And you just see community. No issues, no problems. Live Nation Urban did an extraordinary job with this. You know, and they put in a new spot where it was more people, more. Yeah. It was just beautiful. But it was like, you know what it was like? Going to a family reunion.
1: Could you hear the Jay-Z freestyle when you first, like when he was saying it? Could you hear?
2: Man, it was clear. It was crystal clear. It was crystal clear. And no matter where you was at in that park, you could hear it. Because the system, I don't know what type of system they got, but you hear everything clear. Everything was just like, everything was lining right. Everything was right.
1: Could you catch the impact of what was being said?
2: Yeah, you catch the impact. And you know what I like? I like not just the impact. I like how people break it down and give different perspectives.
1: Mm-hmm.
2: Because you don't know, we don't know what he said until he really tell you. But we have an idea based off of the breakdown. But I love the perspective because I might be like, yeah, I like that one. Somebody else might, like me, I'm a person that wears, though. I'm a researcher. I'm the dude that be up 2:00 in the morning on my laptop and I'm just researching stuff and I'm looking at people and I'm watching all type of stuff that's just informative. I love new information. I love for you to just be like that daily information. Like, damn, I didn't even know this. So I could talk to my one homeboy because we talk about all type of stuff. And, We always, it's like we had this battle with trying to bring some new information to each other. Like, you ain't up on this.
1: The knowledge tennis.
2: Yeah, all that type of stuff. Yeah, it's like, so it's like just checking it out. But I'm like, what I like more importantly is that he came out. Because I be having this thing where I see a lot of artists that I grew up on or what's name or just, and I be always trying to push him. Like, put something out. Come on, man. So it's like, he gave this like energy for people to like, yeah, we really start to see a lot of people popping up.
1: Wallow, once again, thank you for coming to see the neighborhood, man. We did learn a lot.
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1: 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Y'all continue to hang with us in the neighborhood, Big Boy's Big neighborhood.
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2: 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Dirty South. Uh-huh. Can y'all really feel me? Feel us. East Coast, feel us. West Coast, feel us. Say what? Dirty South. Here we go.

115 throwbacks, hip hop, and R&B. Happy belated birthday to Ice Cube. I knew he was a Gemini. I just could not put my finger on what his birthday was. His birthday is too close to Tupac's and Kendrick Lamar's, okay, which is today. All right, but so if you got a birthday shout out, Gemini gang, let us know on our free iHeartRadio live stream or station. Hit the red mic. 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

0: Spokane's Hooptown 101.5. As we prepare for Toy Story 5 to be released this Friday, I just need to reiterate to all the parents out there, if your kids are the age where they're not able to, like, be quiet, right, and contain themselves, actually, I don't care if they can't contain themselves. If you got to take them to the bathroom 4 or 5 times, that's your problem. I don't care about that. I just want to be quiet. Don't be taking them on opening night. That's for us. That's for the adults that were kids when the first Toy Story came out. All right, sit tuned. We'll get into Usher up next. I got Juvie on the way.
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0: Hooptown 101.5. Yesterday, news hits. Not yesterday, Monday, actually. News hit that No Limit and Cash Money. They did the verses. Remember last year at Complex Con? Well, they are putting their differences beside and they're taking a tour. Now, the only problem that most people have noticed is that there's not a lot of Cash Money artists on the tour. There's a little handful, but there's more No Limit artists on the tour. And obviously, Lil Wayne is not included in that. All right. But if you haven't seen the lineup, it kicks off September 11th. Very odd date to kick off a tour. But it kicks off September 11th in Houston, Texas. And they have a handful of dates across the country. It's on my story. ASHLEE on air. I got Kim with 50 and Casey and JoJo up next. Good.
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0: 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I've been saying all week since Saturday, it's in New York. I'm not from New York, nor was I a Knicks fan before 2 weeks ago. But to see how excited and electric and just, it feels like an episode of Sesame Street over there right now. Or Hey Arnold, I'm very jealous. I want to experience what that vibe is like. I would go to their parade tomorrow. Stay tuned, we'll get into In Vogue up next. I got Lil Jon on the way.
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0: It is coming up to Juneteenth. Yes, this Friday it is Juneteenth. Now, it's my surprise because here we have it off. It is a federal holiday, but apparently some people don't. My husband does not have it off, and I don't even know if he gets paid time and a half, but yeah, why are we not taking Juneteenth off? Why are they not giving Juneteenth off is the question. All right, stay tuned. I got Coolio up next. We'll do Sierra and Missy on the way in touch with 2 E's.
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2: Let me talk to

Hooptown 101.5. We just dropped that keyword for that $2,500, so you can go anywhere in the country last hour. Your next keyword is coming up soon this afternoon. I'll see you in 6 minutes. I got Cameron on the way, but that's a pod. His birthday was yesterday. Happy belated birthday.

0: Spokane's Hooptown 101.5. We just dropped the keyword to win that $2,500 for that USA Cash giveaway earlier at 11 a.m. Well, your next keyword is coming up this afternoon at 2. You just got to listen, enter that in. That's your shot to win $2,500 so that you can take a trip anywhere in the USA to celebrate the 250 years of our country. Like I said, 2 p.m. on the dot. Set your alarm. That is when we'll drop the next keyword. Say 20 got 50 up next. SWV's on the way.
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0: 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Again, happy belated birthday to Ice Cube, man. It was his birthday on Monday and I had no idea. But yes, how can I not show some love to a fellow Gemini? So yeah, shout out to him. Also, if you got a birthday or you got someone you want to recognize, shout out on a free iHeartRadio app, stream our station, hit the red mic. Today actually is the birthday of Kendrick Lamar. So yes, happy birthday to him. I told you them June Geminis. They quiet, but they crazy. Said too, we got to J-Lo up next. I got Anaya by Nature after that.
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0: Hooptown 101.5. So while Diddy is still behind bars, it's actually two he's on air. One of his former label, I wouldn't say label mates, but one of his former artists, Don Richards, who you know from Danny DeCane. She actually, her lawsuit against him, it was a sexual harassment lawsuit that was thrown out by the judge, by the courts. So the story is on TMZ, but I also retweeted it. I put it on my Facebook, ASHLEE on air. And 2 o'clock, your next keyword to win that $2,500 to go anywhere in the country. Let's do Warren G. Usher's up next.
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16: 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We regulate any stealing of his property. We're damn good, too. 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

throwbacks, hip hop, and R&B. This is T.I. on the way. We're out to my birthday twin, Miss Lauryn Hill. She's going to be honored with an Icon Award at the BET Awards this year. He's killing me softly. Strong.

0: 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All right, 2 o'clock on the dot. 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End of that keyword in your shout out the cash. I got next on the way. Let's do Ja Rule up after that.
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Spokane's Hooptown 101.5. Just so we're all on the same page, we are not taking our kids to Toy Story on opening night. Do we all understand that? Only if they're like not of age to be quiet and sit still. All right, we'll get into Joe up next.

0: 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Again, I loved his tiny desk. I love Joe as a singer. He should have got different background singers and should have took that gorilla. I think he needs a redo. Actually, while we're at it, can we add to Tiny Desk? Can we add like Music Soul Child? Why has that not happened yet? Music Soul Child was one of my favorite artists back in the day. Then he became a rapper for a short minute. Remember, he tried to be called Hustle or whatever. Let's forget about that. Where is Music Soul Child's Tiny Desk is the question. I got Game of 50 up next. This is Tupac on the way.
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0: 15 throwbacks, hip hop, and R&B. As we're continuing the host companies today, don't forget World Cup matches today where Congo DR versus Portugal, England versus Croatia, Ghana versus Panama, and Uzbekistan versus Colombia. My husband says, well, my husband's going from Mexico. His family's from Mexico. He's Mexican. We got so much green in this house. It's ridiculous. All right, so until we get into Snoop Up Dex, one of our iHeartRadio Music Festival performers. I got Silk on the way. It's Ashley with two E's.
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0: throwback hip-hop and R&B, Hooptown 101.5. Kanye West just announced a couple of more shows in the United States. What's up, Brian G? Rolling with you on a Wednesday. Got your throwbacks on the way. Juvenile and Soulja Slim, Slow Motion. Got 50 Cent in the club and Aaliyah. Are You That Somebody? So Kanye West already got some shows lined up in Tampa. Just announced yesterday another show, July 4th. Celebrating America's 250th birthday at the Alamo Dome in San Antonio. It'll be the first time he's performed there in, I think, like 13 years. And then announced two more shows got coming up in Chicago, September 3rd and September 4th. So you can get tickets to all of these shows. You got to pre-register, though. You can't just roll up and buy tickets. That's not how it works. So you have to pre-register. You can go to his website, tour.yeezy.com, to drop your name in for your chance to buy tickets.
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11: 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Here's another throwback. Hoop Town 101.5. Dirty South. Uh-huh. Can y'all really feel me? Feel us. East Coast, feel me. Feel us. West Coast, feel me. Say what? Dirty South. Here we go.

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0: Hooptown 101.5 throwbacks, hip hop and R&B. Celebrating Black Music Month, and that could mean you seeing Usher and Chris Brown in Los Angeles. What's up, Brian G? Rolling with you on a Wednesday. Got throwbacks on the way. Snoop Dogg, Lil Gin and Juice. Got TLC and Waterfalls and Ja Rule and Ashanti. Always on time as we celebrate Black Music Month. 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

101.5. What's up? 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

0: Spokane's Hoop Town 101.5. Brian G hanging out with you on a Wednesday. Throwbacks on the way. Got Rex and a Fat Rum Shaker, Tupac with Changes, and Usher, Lil Jon, and Luda with Yeah. Don't forget, win your tickets to see Usher, along with Chris Brown in Los Angeles. Going to put you in those premium seats and let you meet Chris and Usher backstage. 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

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What's up? It's Brian G. Are you in the car right now? 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

0: Throwback hip hop and R&B, Hooptown 101.5. What's up, Ryan G? Rolling with you on a Wednesday. Got your throwbacks on the way. Got Fugees ready or not. Ashanti and Foolish and Game and 50 Cent. How we do? I feel like we get a lot of Diddy updates, not a whole lot of Sean Kingston updates. Sean and his mama both in prison on fraud charges. This week, they have dropped their appeal officially. They are just going to accept the charges and the sentences that they got. So no opportunity to overturn the verdict or get reduced sentences. Sean Kingston sentenced to 42 months. His mama sentenced to 60 months behind bars. They went in August of last year. So I guess they figured, look, maybe we'll drop this. Maybe it'll look good on our name. They're still going to have to pay restitution and get supervised release when they complete their sentences. But Sean Kingston got 42 months. His mama got 60 months. See, I couldn't leave prison knowing my mama's still going to be in there for like 18 more months. We got to trade, right? Like, let my mama out early. I'll stay.
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